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3: MyFM Weather. Here's Gananoque and the Thousand Islands 3-day forecast from the MyFM Weather Center. Tonight will be cloudy, clearing near midnight with a low of 10. Tomorrow we can expect it to be mainly sunny with a high of 19. And Tuesday, mix of sun and clouds with a chance of showers, high of 23. I'm Alyssa Brush with Gananoque and the Thousand Islands Breaking and Local News.

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3: Here's Gananoque and the Thousand Islands 3-day forecast from the MyFM Weather Center. Tonight will be cloudy, clearing near midnight with a low of 10. Tomorrow we can expect it to be mainly sunny with a high of 19. And Tuesday, mix of sun and clouds with a chance of showers, high of 23. I'm Alyssa Brush with Gananoque and the Thousand Islands Breaking and Local News.

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3: Here's Gananoque in the Thousand Islands 3-day forecast from the MyFM Weather Center. Tonight will be cloudy, clearing near midnight with a low of 10. Tomorrow we can expect it to be mainly sunny with a high of 19. And Tuesday, mix of sun and clouds with a chance of showers, high of 23. 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
5: Here's Gananoque and the Thousand Islands 3-day forecast from the MyFM Weather Center. Tonight will be cloudy, clearing near midnight with a low of 10. Tomorrow we can expect it to be mainly sunny with a high of 19. And Tuesday, mix of sun and clouds with a chance of showers, high of 23. I'm Alyssa Brush with Gananoque and the Thousand Islands Breaking and Local News.

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1: Here's Gananoque Way in the Thousand Islands 3-day forecast from the MyFM Weather Center. Today we'll have a mix of sun and clouds with a high of 19. Tonight we'll have clear skies with a low of 13. Tomorrow we can expect a mix of sun and clouds with a chance of showers, high of 23. And Wednesday, mix of sun and clouds with a chance of showers, high of 21. I'm Alyssa Brush with Gananoque Way in the Thousand Islands Breaking and Local News.

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1: Here's Gananoque in the Thousand Islands 3-day forecast from the MyFM Weather Center. Today we'll have a mix of sun and clouds with a high of 19. Tonight we'll have clear skies with a low of 13. Tomorrow we can expect a mix of sun and clouds with a chance of showers, high of 23. And Wednesday, mix of sun and clouds with a chance of showers, high of 21. I'm Alyssa Brush with Gananoque in the Thousand Islands Breaking and Local News.
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2: Here's Gananoque in the Thousand Islands 3-day forecast from the MyFM Weather Center. Today we'll have a mix of sun and clouds with a high of 19. Tonight we'll have clear skies with a low of 13. Tomorrow we can expect a mix of sun and clouds with a chance of showers, high of 23. And Wednesday, mix of sun and clouds with a chance of showers, high of 21. 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
1: Here's Gananoque in the Thousand Islands 3-day forecast from the MyFM Weather Center. Today we'll have a mix of sun and clouds with a high of 19. Tonight we'll have clear skies with a low of 13. Tomorrow we can expect a mix of sun and clouds with a chance of showers, high of 23. And Wednesday, mix of sun and clouds with a chance of showers, high of 21. 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
1: Here's Gananoque Way in the Thousand Islands 3-day forecast from the MyFM Weather Center. Today we'll have a mix of sun and clouds with a high of 19. Tonight we'll have clear skies with a low of 13. Tomorrow we can expect a mix of sun and clouds with a chance of showers, high of 23. And Wednesday, mix of sun and clouds with a chance of showers, high of 21. I'm Alyssa Brush with Gananoque Way in the Thousand Islands Breaking and Local News.

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4: Well, good morning and welcome to the wake up call for Monday, June the 15th. It is York in for Chris. Today is National Foam Party Day. There's a lot of days today, actually. It's World Elder Abuse Awareness Day, Global Wind Day, National Megalodon Day, Magna Carta Day, National Photography Day, National Smile Power Day, Sneak a Kiss Day, and National Career Nurse Assistance Day. That's a lot of days. We're midway through June. Of course, Father's Day is coming up this Sunday. Guitarist Billy Martin from the band Good Charlotte turns 45. Neil Patrick Harris turns 53. Leah Remini, remember her from The King of Queens? She turns 56. Ice Cube is 57. Courtney Cox from Friends is 62. Helen Hunt turns 63. Julie Hagerty from the Airplane movies, she turns 71. And Jim Belushi turns 72 years old today. And happy birthday, by the way, to everybody celebrating their birthday today. The wake-up call for your Monday morning is underway. Coming up, we'll take a look at some of the things you may want to talk about around the water cooler.
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0: The ceremony. Microsoft is getting ready for big layoffs in their Xbox division next month. And yeah, it's not officially summer yet. That was especially obvious at the Montana-Wyoming border last week as the Beartooth Highway had to be closed due to snow and extreme weather. And the Carolina Hurricanes are Stanley Cup champions, defeating the Las Vegas Golden Knights by a score of 3-0, taking the series in six games, winning 4-2. More of the Wake Up Call coming up as your Monday morning continues.
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1: Welcome back to the Wake Up Call for your Monday morning. It is a York in for Chris. Let's take a look back on this date in history. On this date in 2015, King John signed the Magna Carta, granting his barons more liberty. It was on this date in 1752, Benjamin Franklin discovered electricity with a kite and a key. On this date in 1804, the 12th Amendment to the United States Constitution was ratified, defining the manner in which the president and vice president are chosen. On this date in 1844, Charles Goodyear received a patent for vulcanized rubber. And John Lennon and Paul McCartney met on this day for the first time at a church picnic back in 1956. Coming up, we'll take a look at the lighter side of news from right here in Canada.
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3: Here's Gananoque and the Thousand Islands 3-day forecast from the MyFM Weather Center. Today we'll have a mix of sun and clouds with a high of 19. Tonight we'll have clear skies with a low of 13. Tomorrow we can expect a mix of sun and clouds with a chance of showers, high of 23. And Wednesday, mix of sun and clouds with a chance of showers, high of 21. I'm Alyssa Brush with Gananoque and the Thousand Islands Breaking and Local News.

0: out of bed, and getting your brain started. It's the Wake Up Call. These are Canada's news headlines this morning.
1: Well, welcome back to the Wake Up Call for your Monday morning. Once again, it is a York in for Chris. Here's a couple of stories from the lighter side of news here in Canada. In British Columbia, conservation officers had to rescue a bear wandering around with a pipe stuck on its head. Basically the most Canadian version of I regret my life choices. It did turn into a bit of a feel-good story because officers tracked it down and safely freed it. Somewhere in BC, a bear just learned the hard way, you don't stick your head in something you can't Google on how to remove. And another one, a baby kangaroo goes for a walkabout in Montreal. Yep. You heard that right. A baby kangaroo got loose in the Montreal area because apparently Canada is now accepting wildlife applications from Australia. You know, nothing says a Canadian summer more like construction, mosquitoes, and, well, the odd kangaroo just hopping through Quebec. That's it for the Wake Up Call for your Monday morning. I'll be back in with you tomorrow morning at 5 a.m. Coming up at the top of the hour, your local news stories, and then lots of great entertainment and music all day long. I'll talk to you tomorrow morning with the Wake Up Call.
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1: Good morning. I'm Tim Baltz. Sun and cloud today with a high of 20 degrees. Here's what's happening in Gananoque in the Thousand Islands. A 38-year-old Gananoque resident faces a theft charge after a lost wallet investigation. Police say surveillance showed the accused taking a wallet containing a substantial amount of cash from a local business. After failing to return it when given the chance, a warrant was issued and an arrest was made. The Rotary Leadership Award was recently received by some of our local students from Gananoque Secondary School. We spoke with Emily Raymond, who told us that they learned new skills and learned a lot about leadership.
2: We also got time to learn new skills like archery, and we got to rock wall climb. We had to do a bunch of presentations in front of all the groups and a bunch of Rotary members. It really helped us learn more about how to become real, true leaders.
1: Leah Miller, who says her and everyone selected were thrilled with the opportunity to be selected. GSS students Julia Taylor and Della Davis were also part of the award and were sponsored by the Rotary Club of Kingston. The G. Tackerberian Family Long-Term Care Home in Athens has passed S1001 certification testing, confirming fire and safety systems are working as designed. The facility has now received its unconditional occupancy permit. Officials are preparing for Ministry of Long-Term Care inspections. Delays have also led to ongoing financial losses while the home remains empty. The next full closure of the Howe Island County Ferry is scheduled today through June 18th as crews complete installation and refinement of the new ramp mechanism. The shutdown is part of ongoing ferry docks rehabilitation project. A detour will be available while the township's three-car ferry will operate on an extended schedule. After 9 this morning, get the full local news rundown sent straight to your email. Sign up at GananoqueNow.ca. In sports, the Carolina Hurricanes are Stanley Cup champions. The Canes defeated the Golden Knights 3-0 in Game 6 last night to earn their second-ever cup and first since 2006. Over to the MLB, it was the Yankees over Toronto 8-3. In the World Cup, it was Germany over Curaçao 7-1. It was a 2-2 draw between the Netherlands and Japan. Ivory Coast beat Ecuador 1-0, and it was Sweden over Tunisia 5-1. Canada faces Qatar this Thursday at 6 p.m. I'm Tim Baltz with the news that keeps you connected to where you live. 401 traffic and weather together next on Gananoque in the Thousand Islands 99.9 MyFM.
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4: Well, good morning and happy Monday. Taking a first look at your drive, both the 401 and the 416, fairly lightly traveled at this early hour. Not seeing any live lane issues or slowdowns eastbound or westbound on the 401 between Kingston and Cornwall. And no problems northbound or southbound if you're traveling the 416. Your forecast for today, we are looking at a mix of sun and clouds, high getting up to 20. Tonight, partly cloudy, a little cool, temperature dropping down to 10. And tomorrow, we'll see a mix of sun and clouds with a high getting up to 22. 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

Well, good morning. Happy Monday. It is June 15th. Lorena Dixon here with you on MyFM in the morning with Jamie and Lorena. As you likely know by now, Jamie is off for 6 weeks on parental leave, but Chris Soares will be joining me over those 6 weeks. We're going to have lots of fun, learn a lot of stuff, as we always do on the morning show. Well, hopefully you had a great weekend. I sure did. Celebrated my birthday a little early. It's actually on Wednesday, but I had a great surprise. We're going to get to that a little bit later in the show. And also, we'll be talking a lot about the World Cup and who's expected to win the whole thing is what we discuss next. Here's Coleman Hell, Two Heads, on MyFM in the morning. There must be

MyFM in the morning with Jamie and Lorena. Thank you so much for joining me so far. Chris will be joining us very soon. He's filling in for Jamie for 6 weeks. As you likely know, Jamie and his lovely wife expect their second baby tomorrow. Yeah, planned C-section. So don't you worry. We will keep you in the loop. We'll let you know what they have. We still don't know if it's going to be a boy or girl. The name has been up for much debate. I think I'm just as excited as them. Jeez. Anyway, well, Canada earned its first ever World Cup point late last week after a 1-1 draw with Bosnia-Herzegovina. We play Qatar next, and that is this Thursday. There are over 100 matches to be played at the World Cup. So we're going to be talking about soccer for quite a few weeks here. Definitely chime in if you've been to one of the games, especially, I guess there's only been one so far. So Canada has a very, very small chance of winning this thing. We'll get to our odds coming up. According to a computer, though, we have looked at who is going to win. Stephen Stern, a professor of data science at Bond University in Australia, built a computer model to predict how the World Cup may unfold. He came up with his own prediction system, and there's a lot of math, basically, so way over my head. But here's what he ended up with, okay? The three teams with the best chance of winning are Spain at 15.8%, France at 15.6%, and Argentina at 15.3%. England has an 11% chance of winning the whole thing, followed by Brazil with a 4.9% chance, according to this computer thing. The U.S. has a 1.7% chance of winning, and Canada, we have a half a percentage chance of winning. We rank 22nd out of the 48 countries taking part. Coming up, the Family Vacation Name That Tune contest continues this week, and we name our latest winner this morning. We're going to also try to get in touch with her. Yes, I'll give you that little hint. This is MyFM in the morning.

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1: Good morning. I'm Tim Baltz. Time for What's Good in Gananoque and the Thousand Islands, where we catch up with local newsmakers and people doing interesting things in the community.
2: Recently, there has been a lot of adoptions at the Ontario SPCA and Humane Society Leeds Grenville Animal Center. One of their furry friends still looking for a home is a dog named Remy, who is just over a year old. Kaylin Stoyanov has the details.
3: He is a year and 7 months old, and he's a beagle mix. He loves to be outside with the staff and just to get cuddles and attention.
2: Caitlin says the adoption process is quite simple and Remy could go home with his forever family today. For further details on the adoption process and to see a picture of Remy, head to gananoquenow.ca. Here our full interview as well right now at gananoquenow.ca. In the newsroom, I'm Emily Chapwood.
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6: What with this check on your drive, I just took another look at the traffic cameras on the 401 and the 416. Both highways remain fairly lightly traveled at this hour. No issues eastbound or westbound on the 401 between Kingston and Cornwall. No issues northbound or southbound on the 416. Forecast for today, we're looking at a mix of sun and clouds, the high getting up to 20, partly cloudy tonight, a cool low down to 10. Tomorrow we'll see a mix of sun and clouds, a little windy in the morning with the high reaching 22. 401 traffic and weather together, powered by Best of Kingston and Area. 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Your next update is coming up in minutes.

Welcome to Monday morning, everyone. Yes, oh, that was a quick weekend, wasn't it? They always seem to fly by. I noticed on our text line a couple more messages coming in for Jamie, who is now off, if you didn't know, for 6 weeks of parental leave. I love that he's taking this to be with his wife and his new little family. The baby's due on Tuesday, so tomorrow. Angie says, just sending you and your family all the very best on your upcoming addition, Jamie. You'll be missed over the next 6 weeks, but enjoy anyway. And another one here. Good morning. Congratulations, Jamie, on your upcoming new addition to your family. Can we please get a replay of Friday song clip? Oh, I guess we're too late for that one. Well, we will do that from time to time, but we can't always make promises because if we get inundated, it's just hard to help everybody. The best advice is listen for these songs. We play them enough, starting at 10 in the morning, again at 11, 1, 2, 3 in the afternoon. Then we will play them again in the morning for you, those little clips of the songs that you need to win. More about the family vacation, Name That Tune, coming up right after No Excuses, Virginia to Vegas on MyFM in the morning.

0: with Jamie and Lorena, 99.9 MyFM. Here's what's happening in Gananoque and the Thousand Islands.
1: Good morning. I'm Tim Balls. Here's what's coming up over the next 48 hours. It's everything you need to know.
2: If you're looking to learn something new or maybe challenge some of the best players at cards in Gananoque, head to the Gananoque Legion today at 1 p.m. and play a few games of cribbage. 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
6: Well, taking another look at your drive this morning, I'm still not seeing any issues on the traffic cameras, running problem-free eastbound and westbound on the 401 between Kingston and Cornwall. No problems northbound or southbound as well on the 416. Your forecast for today, we're looking at a mix of sun and clouds, a high getting up to 20, partly cloudy tonight down to 10, and tomorrow we'll see a mix of sun and clouds, a little windy in the morning with the high reaching 22. 401 traffic and weather together, powered by Best of Kingston and Area, top local businesses as voted by you. See the complete list at bestofkingstonarea.com. Your next update is coming up in minutes.

0: Happy Monday morning, everyone. It's MyFM in the morning. Chris with us now. And Chris, you're in a band and all, so you might prefer to end up on the cover of the Rolling Stone. But Canadians may soon have a better chance of ending up on the cover of Time magazine.
1: Yeah, if me or my band ever ended up on the cover of a magazine, there's something wrong with the music industry, that's for sure. The new Time magazine, Canadian edition, coming out in the fall. More to come on that. It is our Monday morning. Hootie and the Blowfish, I Go Blind on MyFM in the morning. Yeah,

0: It's MyFM in the morning with Jamie and Lorena. Hopefully you had a great weekend. It always flies by too fast, definitely. Well, Canadians may soon have a better chance of winding up on the cover of Time magazine. The 103-year-old American magazine brand says it's launching a licensed Canadian edition in partnership with Toronto-based Arts House Media Group, the company behind Billboard Canada and Rolling Stone Canada.
1: The new venture called Time Canada will combine original Canadian reporting with the select content from Time's global newsroom. A news release says coverage will span business, politics, culture, technology, climate, and more, while highlighting the people and issues shaping Canada's role in an increasingly interconnected world. Interesting.
0: Yeah, the publication will launch with a Canadian office and a team of 6 full-time and 4 part-time staff. Arts House co-founder Mo Goham said that. It will publish 1 print edition annually and quarterly digital covers alongside video content, social media coverage, and live events. And I bet, Chris, that 1 print edition that they do will be costly. Have you looked at the price of magazines lately?
1: No, I haven't. I haven't probably bought a magazine in probably over a decade, to be honest with you. A hockey pool magazine, yeah, but other than that, nothing.
0: Yeah. I used to always buy country home magazines where I could look at the way my country home is supposed to look. Or sorry, my old home is supposed to look, not the way it's falling down and battered. But in April, you may remember Prime Minister Mark Carney was among 24 leaders named to the magazine's annual list of the 100 most influential people.
1: And last week, Hamilton-born NBA star Shea Gilgeous-Alexander was selected for Time's list of the 100 most influential people in sports. I ended up reading on that. Congratulations to him.
0: Yeah, that's awesome. So Time Canada set to debut its first cover this fall. Off to a great start on this Monday morning. Chris in for Jamie on MyFM in the morning with Jamie and Lorena.

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1: Good morning. I'm Tim Baltz. Sun and cloud today with a high 20 degrees. Here's what's happening in Gananoque and the Thousand Islands. The 2026 FIFA World Cup is officially underway, with the average resale price for a group stage ticket in Canada estimated between $700 and $900, well above what many fans can comfortably spend. Local MP Michael Barrett said those prices raise questions about the amount of public money being spent to help host the tournament when many Canadians cannot afford to attend.
2: With the cost of living crisis that Canadians are facing, it's unlikely that most people would be able to afford to go. And so this does raise the question about the significant public dollars that are spent to host these tournaments, when most Canadians who foot the bill through their taxes would find that the tickets are out of reach.
1: Although the tournament has faced criticism on several fronts, millions of fans around the world are expected to follow the action in the weeks ahead. The new G. Tacabarian Family Long-Term Care Home has completed key safety certification and received an occupancy permit. Final approval from the Ministry of Long-Term Care is still required before residents move in. Officials say delays have cost millions in lost revenue so far. Staff continue training as inspections are scheduled in the coming weeks. Upper Canada District School Board shared highlights from its Wednesday Board of Trustees meeting in Brockville. Trustees reviewed a balanced 2026-27 budget, strategic plan progress, student support and initiatives, and capital investments. The board also appointed Tara Barton McLaren to fill a trustee vacancy and approved changes that will see regular board meetings held quarterly. Leeds Thousand Islands Council will consider several major spending items tonight, including a nearly $6.6 million contract for a new water storage and booster pumping station and an additional funding for the Black Rapids Road Bridge Rehabilitation Project. Council will also review audited financial statements and several planning applications. After 9 this morning, get the full local news rundown sent straight to your email. Sign up at GananoqueNow.ca. In sports, the Carolina Hurricanes are Stanley Cup champions. The Hurricanes defeated the Vegas Golden Knights 3-0 in Game 6 last night to earn their second-ever Cup victory and first since 2006. Over to the MLB, it was the Yankees over Toronto 8-3. Over to the World Cup, it was Germany over Curaçao 7-1. It was a 2-2 draw between the Netherlands and Japan. Ivory Coast beat Ecuador 1-0. Sweden beat Tunisia 5-1. Canada takes on Qatar on Thursday at 6 p.m. I'm Tim Baltz with the news that keeps you connected to where you live. 401 traffic and weather together next on Gananoque and the Thousand Islands 99.9 MyFM.
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7: Taking another look at your drive, I just did another run through the traffic cameras on the 401 and 416 and not seeing any issues on either highway. Eastbound, westbound of the 401 between Kingston and Cornwall, running at the speed limit. Also running at the limit northbound and southbound on the 416. Your forecast for today, we're going to see a mix of sun and clouds. The high reaching 20, partly cloudy tonight, a little cool, temperature down to 10. Tomorrow we'll see a mix of sun and clouds, a little windy in the morning with the high reaching 22. 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

0: Welcome to Monday morning. It's June 15th, already halfway through June, and summer arrives this weekend. The Stanley Cup was won last night. The RBC Canadian Open went over the weekend. There was a lot more World Cup action. Chris, how the heck did you decide what to watch? Or did you just watch it all?
1: I did watch it all. There was four World Cup soccer. I didn't watch all the soccer. There was four of them on yesterday, but I watched the RBC Canadian Open. You know, Bud was trying to win for the first time in 15 years. It's a great story. You always find a good story in golf. He had a car accident. You know, yesterday was his first career win after being on the tour for 15 seasons. So that's pretty cool. I saw the Stanley Cup finals, obviously. Didn't see all of it because I had to go to bed, and I was stressing working with you day one of 6 weeks, so I went to bed fairly early. I did see the first two periods, and I thought Carolina was going to win it, and they ended up doing it, and I did watch some soccer in between that, so it was a pretty cool Sunday, chilling out at home.
0: All right, well, I washed and straightened my hair, so there you go, because I'm working with you. We will chat more about all the sports stuff. Glad to have Chris on board to talk about this right after someone you loved, Lewis Capaldi. Love this guy on MyFM in the morning.

0: MyFM in the morning with Jamie and Lorena. Chris in for Jamie for 6 weeks, and they expect their baby tomorrow. So we will keep you updated. We promise. Maybe won't have anything tomorrow because I think it's in the afternoon that she's due to have the baby, but we'll keep you updated, especially the name and the sex. My goodness. NHL last night. We do have a Stanley Cup champion, the Carolina Hurricanes. You watched this game last night, Chris?
1: Yeah, pretty good game. Carolina was so tough during the playoffs, especially 5-on-5. Only lost, I think, two or three games, all playoffs long. Second franchise history cup, but first since 2006. The ironic thing, Jordan Staal winning the Conn Smythe last night, Lorena, for playoff MVP. The cool story there is when they first won the cup in 06, he was also the captain. He also hoisted the cup 20 years ago for the same franchise, breaking a record held by Chris Chelios.
0: Holy cow. Yeah, so the Hurricanes defeated the Vegas Golden Knights 3-0 in Game 6 last night. Wow, I didn't care.
1: Yeah, the funny thing about talking about sports on the radio, folks, I'll give you a heads up right now, is when you're talking with Lorena, it really doesn't matter what you say, because she's just going to move on anyway. She has no concept of what I'm talking about.
0: A bit of a concept, but I just don't. You know what? Golf too. Bore, snore. But your story about Bud Collie is interesting to me. So I'm sure it's interesting to everybody. And it doesn't get past me that a lot of people love golf just as much as they love hockey, Chris. So yeah, tell us about Bud Collie and his comeback story. That's cool.
1: Yeah, as mentioned on our last break, he got an accident. I think it was, I don't know, 5-6 years ago. That's some pretty extensive damage and stuff that he had to endure. And then worked his way back. So yesterday was his first career win in his 15-year career on the PGA Tour. His wife and two boys were there waiting for him on the 18th tee. He was really emotional. He was obviously emotional, and he owed a lot of it to her. And self-explaining on the microphone on the interview, he put her through a lot of crap, to be honest, with the viewers. He said it right on the mic. It was pretty cool on Bud Collie's part. Congratulations to him.
0: So then back to the Stanley Cup win. Chris, will have your playoff fever, our last one for this time anyway, coming up in the 8 o'clock news.

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1: Good morning. I'm Tim Baltz. Time for What's Good in Gananoque and the Thousand Islands, where we catch up with local newsmakers and people doing interesting things in the community.
2: The Ontario SPCA and Humane Society Leeds Grenville Animal Center has recently seen a lot of animals find their forever homes. A dog named Remy, who is just over a year old, is one of the many still seeking a loving family. Galen Stoyandinov says the dog is active and loves the outdoors.
3: He's extremely friendly. Like I said, he's very cuddly. He does have that beagle mix in him, so he enjoys exploring and being outside.
2: Caitlin says the adoption process is quite simple, and Remy could go home with his forever family today. All adopted animals are spayed or neutered and microchipped before they go to their home. Here are our full interview right now at GananoqueNow.ca. In the newsroom, I'm Emily Chapwood.
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6: With this check on your drive, it continues to be problem-free this morning, both on the 401 and the 416. No live lane issues or slowdowns, eastbound or westbound if you're traveling the 401 between Kingston and Cornwall. No issues northbound or southbound on the 416. Your forecast for today, we're looking at a mix of sun and clouds with the high getting up to 20. Partly cloudy tonight, down to 10. Tomorrow we'll see a mix of sun and clouds, a little windy in the morning with the high reaching 22. 401 traffic and weather together, powered by Best of Kingston and Area. 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See the complete list at bestofkingstonarea.com. Your next update is coming up in minutes.

0: a.m. in the morning with Jamie and Lorena. Chris filling in for Jamie for 6 weeks.
1: Already a little upset about it. But that's okay, Chris. We'll get through it together.
2: Yeah, well, I'm under my third cup of coffee and took a nice couple of calm me down pills, so we're good to go.
1: Good. Well, my wonderful birthday surprise, I will tell that story coming up. It involved two people I really didn't expect to see. It made my day.
2: And we have the name of the second winner for our family vacation Name That Tune contest. This goes for 4 weeks, remember. And we have her name coming up before 8 as well. It is our Monday morning. It's My Prerogative, courtesy of Bobby Brown on MyFM in the Morning.

0: Good Monday morning, everyone. We are halfway through June. Unbelievable. June 15th, birthdays, anniversaries on the way. Shout outs. Remember, you can send those in anytime as well. Chris is in for Jamie now for 6 weeks. And Chris, I wanted to talk about what happened to me on the weekend because we've been talking about how my birthday is coming up on Wednesday, June 17th, Gemini through and through.
1: Absolutely.
0: And yeah, you can tell, right?
1: Yeah, well, was it 60?
0: 17.
1: But you're going to be 60?
0: Oh, you said 6D, not 16.
1: I said 6.
0: Why?
1: I said 60. Is that a milestone birthday for you?
0: Why are you still in the building? What? I'm not anywhere near, well, I guess I'm inching closer to 60, but not even. All right. So what happened to me on the weekend was that my daughter had said, "Hey, Mom, I'm starting a new job on Monday, so I can't be with you on Wednesday now for your birthday." All right. So she took me out. I knew we had plans. We met somewhere and that's all she told me, just that we were doing something. As I pull up to the car, to her car, up pops my second daughter who lives about 2 hours away now. She pops up and I scream and run and we all hug in the parking lot. Then as we get to the restaurant where we're having a wonderful time and stuff, I walk up there and my sister pops out from behind a tree. She's about 7 hours away. So my daughter had arranged all this. We had an absolutely wonderful time. We were told to quiet down several times in the restaurant.
1: Of course.
0: Oh, we had such a wonderful time.
1: Yeah, that sounds like a fantastic time. Congratulations on that.
0: Oh, thanks. My great daughter. So have you ever had a really big birthday surprise, Chris? Something like that?
1: Yes, I had somebody create a surprise day for me, which ended up at a golf course with my friends and family waiting there, which is cool. It was a milestone birthday. I won't mention the number, but I also did a surprise birthday for my daughter Lauren. I had her going around to a certain place or whatnot. Then I took her into one of her favorite clothing stores, and I said, "Well, have at her." She looked at me and said, "What do you mean?" And I said, "Well, this is a shopping spree. You put stuff in the basket until I tell you to stop."
0: Oh,
1: it's a true story. Just shop until I tell you to stop. It was an awesome day.
0: Oh, that's so great. Well, we have our winner for Name That Tune. We will get to that next on MyFM in the morning. Hi, guys.

0: the morning with Jamie and Lorena. 99.9 MyFM. Here's what's happening in Gananoque and the Thousand Islands.
1: Good morning. I'm Tim Baltz. Here's what's coming up over the next 48 hours. It's everything you need to know.
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5: Well, taking another look at your drive, it continues to be a problem-free commute this morning. I'm not seeing any live lane issues or slowdowns either eastbound or westbound on the 401 on the stretch between Kingston and Cornwall. No live lane issues or slowdowns northbound or southbound, also on the 416. Your forecast for today, we're looking at a mix of sun and clouds with a high reaching 20. Partly cloudy tonight, down to 10 degrees, and a mix of sun and clouds tomorrow. A little windy in the morning with the high reaching 22. 401 traffic and weather together, powered by Best of Kingston and Area. 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See the complete list at bestofkingstonarea.com. Your next update is coming up in minutes.

0: KMYFM in the morning. Thank you so much for joining us on a Monday. Well, the winner of the second week of our family vacation Name That Tune is Erica Rodriguez.
1: Yay!
0: Okay. Yay, Erica! What? She didn't know if she'd win, and she did. Look at this.
2: Yeah, Erica knew every song and artist or band last week and was the lucky winner. We picked randomly from all the correct entries, and there were a lot of them, Lorena.
0: We will keep playing this week, so listen for the summer song clip at 10 this morning, and we'll play it several times throughout the day. You know the drill. Roby's pun of the day. Chris, did you miss these? My brother Roby sending puns?
2: Had a nightmare. Had a nightmare.
0: All right, me too. He says today it was a sad day the other day. A cartoonist was found injured in his home. Details are still sketchy.
2: Jeez, I had a nightmare and I'm having them again.
0: Celebrations on the way right after Baby One More Time. One more nightmare. Britney Spears on MyFM in the morning.

0: Get an Aqua in a Thousand Islands, 99.9 MyFM. Good morning to you. It's Chris in for Jamie. And don't forget, coming up the weekend of June 26th right through to the 28th, right at the end of the month, it's the Thousand Islands Family Rib Fest, the fundraiser of the Rotary and Lions Clubs of Gananoque. 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All the information, of course, on our community counter at gananoquenow.ca for the Thousand Islands Family Rib Fest coming up June 26th right through to the 28th in, of course, Gananoque, Ontario. 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
0: Well, we'll lead off with a belated happy birthday this morning to John Michael, whose birthday was Saturday. He turned the big 25. Love you from Aaron Ashley.
2: Also, we hope Greg Truesdell had a great birthday yesterday. That's from Peggy and the Mortons.
0: Dale Fisher turned 60 yesterday. Hope it was a great one, Dale. Keep smiling. Also from Peggy.
2: Remember, we do shout-outs as well as birthdays and anniversaries anytime you want one. And I actually have one this morning. A huge shout-out to my kid, my Amy, who starts a new job today. And I've been mentioning on the show how difficult, Chris, that it's been for her to secure a job in her line of work. She just went back, got her master's. So it's been a thing. It's been difficult on her. So the best of luck to my Ames. You will shine like always, my sweetie.
0: Birthdays on this June the 15th. Happy birthday, Connie Hunt. Very happy birthday to my dear friend Connie from Carol.
2: And the twins are teenagers. Wow, look at this. A big 13th birthday shout out to Harley and Levi. Much love from mom, dad, and your sisters.
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1: Good morning. I'm Tim Baltz. Sun and cloud today with a high of 20 degrees. Here's what's happening in Gananoque in the Thousand Islands. A 38-year-old Gananoque resident faces a theft charge after a lost wallet investigation. Police say surveillance showed the accused taking a wallet containing a substantial amount of cash from a local business. After failing to return it when given the chance, a warrant was issued and an arrest was made. The Rotary Leadership Award was recently received by some of our local students from Gananoque Secondary School. We spoke with Emily Raymond, who told us that they learned new skills and learned a lot about leadership.
2: We also got time to learn new skills like archery, and we got to rock wall climb. We had to do a bunch of presentations in front of all the groups and a bunch of Rotary members. It really helped us learn more about how to become real, true leaders.
1: Leah Miller, who says her and everyone selected were thrilled with the opportunity to be selected. GSS students Julia Taylor and Della Davis were also part of the award and were sponsored by the Rotary Club of Kingston. The G. Tackerberian Family Long-Term Care Home in Athens has passed S1001 certification testing, confirming fire and safety systems are working as designed. The facility has now received its unconditional occupancy permit. Officials are preparing for Ministry of Long-Term Care inspections. Delays have also led to ongoing financial losses while the home remains empty. The next full closure of the Howe Island County Ferry is scheduled today through June 18th as crews complete installation and refinement of the new ramp mechanism. The shutdown is part of ongoing ferry docks rehabilitation project. A detour will be available while the township's three-car ferry will operate on an extended schedule. After 9 this morning, get the full local news rundown sent straight to your email. Sign up at GananoqueNow.ca. In sports, the Yankees beat the Blue Jays 8-3, and now here's Chris Soares with MyFM Playoff Fever.
3: The Carolina Hurricanes are Stanley Cup champions once again after finishing off the series last night and bringing hockey's greatest trophy back to Raleigh for the first time since 2006. Captain Jordan Staal not only lifted the Stanley Cup as captain, but he also took home the Conn Smythe Trophy as playoff MVP. It's a full circle moment for Staal, who was a young rookie member of Carolina's first championship team back in 2006. As far as the absence of Lord Stanley's mug north of the border, it'll be 34 years since a Canadian team last won the Cup. I'm Chris Soares. Playoff Fever continues next at noon.
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8: With this check on your drive, it continues to be a problem-free commute this morning. Still not seeing any issues on the traffic cameras. Eastbound or westbound on the 401 between Kingston and Cornwall. Both directions moving at the limit. No problems right now on the 416, both northbound and southbound, also moving at the limit. Your forecast for today, a mix of sun and clouds with a high getting up to 20. Partly cloudy tonight, down to 10. Tomorrow we'll see a mix of sun and clouds. A little windy in the morning with the high reaching 22. 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

0: YFM in the morning with Jamie and Lorena. Chris Soares is in for Jamie. 6 weeks.
1: Goodness. You keep saying that.
0: It's a long time to be.
1: Yeah, but you keep saying that. I already know it's 6 weeks. You don't have to remind me every break.
0: I'm not reminding you. I'm reminding our listeners, my friend. All right. Because honestly, I was at a remote, we call them. So I was at an event for the station on Saturday and people kept coming up. I keep hearing Jamie's off. Where's that all about? I was like, wow, we've been mentioning it a lot. But people miss things.
1: True.
0: So we need to keep letting people know where our buddy is. So Name That Tune clip will be coming up at 10 this morning. We continue to play Family Vacation, Name That Tune this week. And we have our latest winner coming up this hour. We hope we are going to try calling Erica Rodriguez.
1: Yeah, looking forward to seeing if she is up and ready to take a phone call. Also on the way, a couple of headlines that grabbed our attention this morning. It's One Last Time, Ariana Grande. It is your Monday on MyFM in the Morning.

0: Hello?
1: Oh, hi. Is that Erica?
0: Yes, it is.
1: Hello, Erica. It's Lorena calling from MyFM.
0: Oh, my gosh. Hi.
1: Hi. How is Erica?
0: I'm good. How are you?
1: Excellent. I'm very good, too. But I think you're probably a little better than me this morning because I want to let you know, Erica, you have won our family vacation Name That Tune this week.
0: Oh, my gosh.
1: Yay!
0: Amazing. That's awesome.
1: Awesome. Well, it was actually last week that you won for, because you know, you put in all the songs and had them submitted by Friday midnight. We picked your name as our winner because you had them all correct. And
0: that's
1: you,
0: so cool.
1: You got $500 towards a family vacation.
0: Oh, thank you.
1: You're so welcome. Any plans for a summer vacation already?
0: Yeah, I mean, we've got a couple of camping trips booked, so that'll help.
1: Good. Any idea what you would spend the $500 on?
0: I have no idea.
1: No, put you on the spot, but you have lots of time to think about it, Erica. And what's your family like? What's your family dynamic?
0: We've got 1 8-year-old and a couple of pets, so... Yeah, it's a good summer.
1: Aw, busy household. Erica, thank you so much for playing Name That Tune, and I'm so glad to be able to tell you you're our winner from last week.
0: Thank you so much.
1: See, it's that easy. Erica, the winner from last week. We continue to play Family Vacation Name That Tune with another song coming, a song clip, at 10 this morning. So listen closely, jot those songs down all week long, and before midnight on Friday, make sure you head to our webpage and fill out the form with all of the songs. We'll pick a random winner and let you know on Monday of next week. Good luck. We'll be right back.

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1: Good morning. I'm Tim Baltz. Time for What's Good in Gananoque and the Thousand Islands, where we catch up with local newsmakers and people doing interesting things in the community.
2: Recently, there has been a lot of adoptions at the Ontario SPCA and Humane Society Leeds Grenville Animal Center. One of their furry friends still looking for a home is a dog named Remy, who is just over a year old. Kaylin Stoyadinov has the details.
3: He is a year and 7 months old, and he's a beagle mix. He loves to be outside with the staff and just to get cuddles and attention.
2: Kaylin says the adoption process is quite simple, and Remy could go home with his forever family today. For further details on the adoption process and to see a picture of Remy, head to gananoquenow.ca. Hear our full interview as well right now at gananoquenow.ca. In the newsroom, I'm Emily Chapwood.
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6: Well, with this check on your drive, I'm still not seeing any issues whatsoever on the traffic cameras, eastbound or westbound on the 401 between Kingston and Cornwall. No problems northbound or southbound showing up on the 416. Your forecast for today, a mix of sun and clouds, a high reaching 20, partly cloudy tonight, down to 10. Tomorrow we'll see a mix of sun and clouds, a little windy in the morning, with a high reaching 22. 401 traffic and weather together, powered by Best of Kingston and Area. 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Your next update is coming up in minutes.

0: My FM in the morning with Jamie and Lorena. Thank you so much for being here with us. And thanks to the people who have said welcome to Chris filling in for Jamie for 6 weeks. We are going to be talking in the next segment here about headlines that grabbed our attention, including something that was found alive inside someone's bag of salad. Oh, so gross.
1: I'm not even sure I want to hear that story, to be honest with you. And the FIFA World Cup continued over the weekend. 4 games on Sunday. Canada's game number 2, Qatar this Thursday. Right now, it's Beat It. Michael Jackson, My FM in the Morning.

0: is MyFM in the morning on a Monday morning. Hopefully you had a great weekend. Some stories that caught our attention this morning for sure, right, Chris? Oh, and I know you didn't really want to hear about this one.
1: Mm-mm.
0: And really, the next time I buy a bagged salad, I'm going to look very closely at the contents before I put it in the shopping cart. So an Australian farmer got a surprise over the weekend when he discovered a live frog sealed inside a bag of supermarket lettuce.
1: That's brutal.
0: At least it was alive. I think it would be worse if it was dead.
1: It's brutal either way.
0: It really isn't great. It's not great. Reese Smoker, his name is. He was preparing dinner for his housemates in Western Australia when he spotted the green amphibian nestled among the leaves. Though his housemates initially thought he was joking, they eventually named the frog Greg, and they released Greg into a nearby pond while playing the song Crazy Frog as a send-off. I love these guys.
1: Oh, my goodness. Yeah, there goes my shopping list of pre-made Caesar salad today. Talking the World Cup, transatlantic flights from Scotland to the U.S. are reportedly running out of beer as thousands of Tartan Army fans arrived ahead of the World Cup. American media reported that enthusiastic Scottish supporters drained the beverage supplies on arriving aircraft, with one fan noting a Delta flight ran out of beer just 15 minutes after departure. The massive influx of fans was descending upon Boston for Saturday's opening match against Haiti, which Scotland won 1-0. Clad in traditional kilts, many supporters admitted they were struggling with the unexpected American heat and humidity upon stepping off the planes, despite a lack of tickets for some numerous ticketless fans. They're traveling anyway just to immerse themselves in the historic tournament atmosphere. Don't forget, Canada plays Thursday against Qatar, opening kickoff around 6 p.m. I understand the fact that they were used to the humidity, Lorena, when they got off the plane, but the point is they were on the plane when they drank the plane dry.
0: I know, within 15 minutes in one case. Gotta love the Scots. You know what? They know how to have fun. This is MyFM in the morning.

0: 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Here's what's happening in Gananoque and the Thousand Islands.
1: Good morning. I'm Tim Baltz. Here's what's coming up over the next 48 hours. It's everything you need to know.
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5: With this final check on your drive, like it's been all morning, not seeing any issues on the 401 eastbound or westbound between Kingston and Cornwall. No problems northbound or southbound on the 416. Your forecast for today, we are looking at a mix of sun and clouds with a high reaching 20. Partly cloudy tonight, down to 10. Tomorrow, a mix of sun and clouds, a little windy in the morning with the high reaching 22. 401 traffic and weather together, powered by Best of Kingston and Area. 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Stay on time and up to date with 401 traffic and weather together this afternoon, starting at 4.

0: MyFM in the morning. Thank you so much for being here on a Monday. How was your weekend? Mine was actually pretty great. Didn't do any housework, no laundry. I just had fun this weekend, which, you know what, isn't done often enough. I think you really, Chris, you have to set time aside for fun. Yes, the house can be cleaned this week, but I just had fun this weekend.
1: Yeah, me too. I did some cleaning actually yesterday, but and won a golf tournament with my buddies. We went and played a pretty cool golf course over in Camlackie, Ontario. Was successful on that venture. We kind of go to a different spot away from our home course every month. We call it the Live a Little Tour, so it's pretty cool. We've been doing it for a couple of years. So yeah, not a bad weekend.
0: That's a great idea. Go to different courses. We will be talking about the World Cup some more and who's expected to win the whole thing. Also some entertainment news, including just who had to cancel his concert right before it was set to start over the weekend. Right after NSYNC, Bye Bye Bye on MyFM in the morning.

0: Well, Chris watched a lot of the FIFA World Cup as well as hockey because we had a Stanley Cup winner in Carolina last night and also golf. It was just a great weekend for sports lovers, that is for sure. But we'll start with the World Cup because I found this interesting. These are the little tidbits that I like. Who's expected to win? And I found this story. This is according to a computer, Chris.
1: Okay.
0: Stephen Stern, a professor of data science at Bond University, this is in Australia, built a computer model to predict how the World Cup may unfold. He came up with his own prediction system. There's a lot of math to it over our heads for sure. But here's what he ended up with. The three teams with the best chance of winning, he says, are Spain, 15.8% chance, France, 15.6% chance, and Argentina, 15.3%. With your knowledge of football and these teams, do you think he's kind of on the mark there?
1: First of all, I'm going to give you a compliment, Lorena, because that's the term they use overseas, football. So very impressed by that. I do agree. Yeah. Spain, France, and Argentina definitely in that top five for contenders to win the trophy. That is for sure.
0: England has an 11% chance, followed by Brazil with a 4.9% chance. The U.S. squeaking in with 1.7% chance of winning, according to Computer Dude. And Canada, oh dear, we have a 0.5% chance of winning. We rank 22nd out of the 48 countries taking part in the FIFA World Cup.
1: Not a good chance for Canada, but we are very glad that we are there. And entertainment news, 81-year-old Sir Rod Stewart had to cancel a planned concert in the state of California just a few hours before the start due to health reasons. Uh-oh. He was scheduled to perform last Friday night at the North Island Credit Union Amphitheater in Chula Vista, but withdrew from the appearance at short notice. That's not good. And Travis Kelce couldn't join his fiancée Taylor Swift courtside at the NBA playoffs last week, but he did fly out of Kansas City Chiefs minicamp early on Thursday to catch a flight and arrive in New York just in time to watch her induction into the Songwriters Hall of Fame. Also, one of the induction class members is Canadian Alanis Morissette, Lorena, so pretty good class there.
0: Oh, right. Yes, yes. And I loved, Chris, that they brought along their moms to the ceremony.
1: Mm-hmm.
0: Like,
1: very nice.
0: How cute is that? In case you missed it, folks, I noticed a couple texts from people asking who won the Name That Tune contest for last week. That was Erica Rodriguez, and we had a great chance to chat with her this morning. She was very, very happy. This is MyFM in the morning.

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MyFM Family Vacation, Name That Tune, is on. 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
1: Good morning. I'm Tim Baltz. Sun and cloud today with a high 20 degrees. Here's what's happening in Gananoque and the Thousand Islands. The 2026 FIFA World Cup is officially underway, with the average resale price for a group stage ticket in Canada estimated between $700 and $900, well above what many fans can comfortably spend. Local MP Michael Barrett said those prices raise questions about the amount of public money being spent to help host the tournament when many Canadians cannot afford to attend.
2: With the cost of living crisis that Canadians are facing, it's unlikely that most people would be able to afford to go. And so this does raise the question about the significant public dollars that are spent to host these tournaments, when most Canadians who foot the bill through their taxes would find that the tickets are out of reach.
1: Although the tournament has faced criticism on several fronts, millions of fans around the world are expected to follow the action in the weeks ahead. The new G. Tackaberian Family Long-Term Care Home has completed key safety certification and received an occupancy permit. Final approval from the Ministry of Long-Term Care is still required before residents move in. Officials say delays have cost millions in lost revenue so far. Staff continue training as inspections are scheduled in the coming weeks. Upper Canada District School Board shared highlights from its Wednesday Board of Trustees meeting in Brockville. Trustees reviewed a balanced 2026-27 budget, strategic plan progress, student support and initiatives, and capital investments. The board also appointed Tara Barton McLaren to fill a trustee vacancy and approved changes that will see regular board meetings held quarterly. Leeds Thousand Islands Council will consider several major spending items tonight, including a nearly $6.6 million contract for a new water storage and booster pumping station and an additional funding for the Black Rapids Road Bridge Rehabilitation Project. Council will also review audited financial statements and several planning applications. After 9 this morning, get the full local news rundown sent straight to your email. Sign up at GananoqueNow.ca. In sports, the Carolina Hurricanes are Stanley Cup champions. The Hurricanes defeated the Vegas Golden Knights 3-0 in Game 6 last night to earn their second-ever Cup victory and first since 2006. Over to the MLB, it was the Yankees over Toronto 8-3. Over to the World Cup, it was Germany over Curaçao 7-1. It was a 2-2 draw between the Netherlands and Japan. Ivory Coast beat Ecuador 1-0. Sweden beat Tunisia 5-1. Canada takes on Qatar on Thursday at 6 p.m. I'm Tim Baltz with the news that keeps you connected to where you live. 401 traffic and weather together next on Gananoque in the Thousand Islands, 99.9 MyFM.
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1: Here's Gananoque in the Thousand Islands 3-day forecast from the MyFM Weather Center. Sun and cloud today with a high of 20, cloudy tonight with a low 10. Tuesday, sun and cloud, and it will be windy with a high 21. Wednesday, sun and cloud with a chance of showers and a high of 23 degrees. The UV index for Gananoque in the Thousand Islands is a very high 8. 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

0: Good Monday morning, everyone. It's MyFM in the morning with Jamie and Lorena. Jamie off on parental leave now. The baby due tomorrow. We will keep you updated. Chris is filling in for Jamie. And Chris, how you doing? First day of a long stretch with me. You going to be okay?
1: Yes, I've always enjoyed working with you. I think we should do like a live on location tomorrow with the hospital. What do you think?
0: Actually, that's a great idea.
1: I think it's a great idea, too.
0: I don't know if everyone can get their stuff together in time, but I love it. Well, again, a big thank you to everyone who's been playing our family vacation Name That Tune contest. I was swimming in the pool on Friday listening to some people with this to the song and then some of the contest stuff that we have. Congrats to Erica, who won last week's edition. Coming up, Lord Stanley's Cup was hoisted high last night and the Canadian Open crowned a winner.
1: There's also a pretty cute contest underway to coincide with the World Cup in Toronto involving a search for beavers. Get your minds out of the gutter, people. It is a Monday morning right after Man I Need, Olivia Dean on MyFM in the morning.

0: good Monday morning. It's MyFM in the morning with Jamie and Lorena. Chris is in for Jamie, and Chris was in his element as a huge sports fan over the weekend. So much stuff going on. I mean, FIFA World Cup continues. It feels like it's going to be for the next year to me, but it'll be for a few weeks at least. We had the Stanley Cup. So, I mean, you were watching a lot of sports over the weekend. What was your favorite?
1: Honor racing. I watched the NASCAR race in Pocono, Pennsylvania yesterday, too, as part of the buffet of athletics on the tube yesterday.
0: Wow. There was NASCAR, too. Wow. I don't know. Stanley Cup finally over. I mean, is done.
1: Yeah, absolutely. Carolina, 3-0 win in Vegas on the road last night, Lorena. Their second cup in franchise history, first since 06. Jordan Staal, Conn Smythe Trophy winner for playoff MVP. So, yeah, Stanley Cup has been won, and now 34 years, add another year, 34 years since a Canadian team has won it.
0: Oh, yeah, that's right. So I have to admit something to you, Chris, but don't tell anyone, okay? Because it's kind of embarrassing. I looked at that this morning and I was like, Carolina, okay. Does that mean like that it's North Carolina and South Carolina and they just call it Carolina? And I found out, yes, that is in fact correct.
1: Yes, and they do play out of Raleigh, North Carolina.
0: Golf, too. We had an American win the Canadian Open. Is that like annoying when that happens or is it common?
1: What was annoying was at the RBC Canadian Open, they have a hole, I think it was maybe hole 16 or 17, where the tee off is, it's a par three. So the tee off is surrounded by hockey boards. All right. Canada's been doing this for the last few years. It's pretty cool. And then golfers kind of wear hockey jerseys or whatnot. So on Saturday, Wyndham Clark, who is an American, wore the jersey of the American hockey player who scored the winning goal against Canada at the Olympics in overtime. And the Canadian crowd lit him up. And I mean, lit him up. And they lit him up again yesterday during the entire round on Sunday. It was fantastic. Go Canada, go.
0: Wow, good stuff. And you know what? I think we chatted so much that we'll get to our beaver story coming up next. This is MyFM in the morning.

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1: Good morning. I'm Tim Baltz. Time for What's Good in Gananoque and the Thousand Islands, where we catch up with local newsmakers and people doing interesting things in the community.
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2: Here's Gananoque in the Thousand Islands 3-day forecast from the MyFM Weather Center. Sun and cloud today with a high of 20, cloudy tonight with a low 10. Tuesday, sun and cloud, and it will be windy with a high 21. Wednesday, sun and cloud with a chance of showers and a high of 23 degrees. The UV index for Gananoque in the Thousand Islands is a very high 8. 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

0: Coming up before 10 o'clock, we'll go through what we learned this morning on MyFM in the morning. And at 10, our first song clip for week 3 of Family Vacation, Name That Tune.
1: And how's Canada doing so far at the World Cup? Well, pretty decent. Next game, 6 p.m. on a Thursday. We're looking forward to hearing tomorrow from Lorena Zafran, who was at the game in Toronto that Canada tied last week. No, he was not on the Scottish plane that ran out of booze, but we'll talk to him tomorrow.
0: You must know, Brian.

And that's hilarious. All right. Also, we'll tell you about the beaver story that ties into the World Cup right after Balamos. Enrique Iglesias on MyFM in the morning.

0: Monday morning, everyone. How are you doing? Jamie and Lorena on MyFM in the morning. Chris is in for Jamie. And wow, look at this. And a lot of you probably watched the game. Canada earned its first ever World Cup point late last week after a 1-1 draw with Bosnia-Herzegovina. We play Qatar next, and that is this Thursday. There are actually over 100 matches to be played at the World Cup. So we are going to be talking about soccer, football for quite a few weeks here.
1: Which makes Lorena very, very happy, right?
0: Sure, the sarcasm is sweet.
1: A unique World Cup themed scavenger hunt is drawing thousands of visitors to Toronto's historic Old Town neighborhood. The Great Beaver Quest challenges participants to find 51 distinct beaver statues scattered throughout the area, including a popular sculpture nicknamed Doug, located in Birdsey Park.
0: I love this. Okay, so I grew up in London, Ontario, and they have something similar in one of the old neighborhoods. It's along a road called Hamilton Road, and it's statues cut out of wood all over the place, and it brings people to the area, which is exactly what they want here. Organizers launched the interactive event to provide an easy, family-friendly activity for soccer fans exploring the city. So Old Town sits just a few miles from Toronto Stadium, which is set to host 6 tournament matches. And of course, we saw the first one go on Friday, with over 300,000 tourists expected to arrive over the next 3 weeks. City officials hope this beaver hunt encourages visitors to support local businesses.
1: It's a perfect segue. A big event, lots of booze, and searching for beavers. 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

0: with Jamie and Lorena. 99.9 MyFM. Here's what's happening in Gananoque and the Thousand Islands.
1: Good morning. I'm Tim Baltz. Here's what's coming up over the next 48 hours. It's everything you need to know.
2: If you're looking to learn something new or maybe challenge some of the best players at cards in Gananoque, head to the Gananoque Legion today at 1 p.m. and play a few games of cribbage. 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
1: Here's Gananoque in the Thousand Islands 3-day forecast from the MyFM Weather Center. Sun and cloud today with a high of 20, cloudy tonight with a low of 10. Tuesday, sun and cloud, and it will be windy with a high 21. Wednesday, sun and cloud with a chance of showers and a high of 23 degrees. The UV index for Gananoque in the Thousand Islands is a very high 8. I'm Tim Baltz with 99.9 MyFM, Gananoque in the Thousand Islands breaking and local news.

Get an Aqua in a Thousand Islands, 99.9 My FM. Good morning to you. Hope you're off to a great start. It is Chris in for Jamie. And don't forget, City Cruises Canada, once again bringing fireworks cruises to Gananoque this summer, offering you and visitors of Unique Way to celebrate both Canada Day and Independence Day on the St. Lawrence River. Two special cruises will depart from Gananoque during the holiday season. The Canada Day Fireworks Cruise, July 1st, two-hour experience departing at 8 p.m., traveling through the Admiralty and Navy Island groups before giving passengers a close-up view of the fireworks display beginning around 9:45 p.m. It is a fantastic experience. I know quite a few people who have done that tour. Coming up in a couple of weeks, celebrating Canada Day and Independence Day. Special fireworks cruises. All the information you can find at GananoqueNow.ca. 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

0: My FM in the morning. Hey, it's Lorena here with you, as well as Chris. And wow, it is a Monday. We are through to the other side. And my goodness, we learned a lot of things this morning on My FM. We learned that Erica Rodriguez was our latest winner of our family vacation Name That Tune contest. So a huge congrats to Erica. Very pleasant lady. What a sweetie. $500 towards her family's summer vacation. How is Erica?
1: I'm good. How are you?
0: Excellent. I'm very good, too. But I think you're probably a little better than me this morning, because I want to let you know, Erica, you have won our family vacation Name That Tune this week.
1: Oh, my
2: gosh. Yay!
1: Amazing. That's awesome.
3: Yeah, congratulations to Erica, the Carolina Hurricanes Stanley Cup champs. As of last night, they beat Vegas in Vegas 3-0 in Game 6. It's their second franchise cup win since 2006. Jordan Staal, Conn Smythe Trophy winner, as playoff MVP.
0: We also learned that Spain, France, and Argentina are the top three teams expected to win the FIFA World Cup, according to a computer program. And Chris, you pretty much in agreement with that? I mean, you're a big football fan.
3: Yes, absolutely. I think those are the top three. If not, you can put Germany maybe in there as a contender for the World Cup. And again, this morning, I was looking forward to this when I found out I was going to be joining Lorena for 6 weeks. Roby's pun of the day, one of my highlights of my day.
0: All right. And Roby, like clockwork, sent this in last night just in time. He says today it was a sad day the other day. A cartoonist was found injured in his home. Details are still scattered.

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0: Sam Roberts, Brother Down on MyFM at Work. It's Monday morning, the final Monday of springtime. This coming Sunday, we get into the summertime officially at, I think it's about, let me check here, 4:24 a.m. on Sunday of this coming weekend. That is the summer solstice and the longest day of the year. But depending on how you measure it, summer has two different start dates. The astronomical summer begins on the summer solstice, June 21st. That's based on the Earth's tilt and the sun's highest position in the sky. Meteorological summer began on June 1st. Meteorologists divide the year into four even seasons based on temperature cycles to track climate data more easily. Not as much fun. I'm going with the summer solstice. Summer begins this coming Sunday. It's Adam Weeks here with you. Very excited. We have our winner for the MyFM Family Vacation Name That Tune from last week, Erica, who named all five tunes at the website. And we start up again. We've got a new clip each day this week with another $500 on the line. So stick around. We'll play that in a little while and we'll hear from Erica about her win. And just before we get back into another batch of music, I wanted to let you know we've got a very exciting day for the city of New York coming up. July the 9th is a big day in New York City. Ground will be broken for the long-awaited American Express Tower at 2 World Trade Center. The start of construction ends the 25-year wait to fully replace the Twin Towers and other buildings at the 16-acre site that were destroyed on 9/11. One World Trade Center's been there for a long time now, standing near the footprint of the original World Trade Center. And now the second building will begin to be replaced starting on July 9th.
1: In the car.
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1: The new G. Tackerberry and Family Long-Term Care Home has completed key safety certification and received an occupancy permit. Leeds and Thousand Islands Council will be considering several major spending items tonight at their meeting in council chambers at 6 p.m. Inanoque Rib Fest takes place the weekend of June 26th through the 28th at the Lou Jeffries Arena. More details on the community calendar. 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
2: 3382-1515. Here's Gananoque in the Thousand Islands 3-day forecast from the MyFM Weather Center. Sun and cloud today with a high of 20, cloudy tonight with a low 10. Tuesday, sun and cloud, and it will be windy with a high 21. Wednesday, sun and cloud with a chance of showers and a high of 23 degrees. The UV index for Gananoque in the Thousand Islands is a very high 8. 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

0: Wham and Everything She Wants on MyFM. And everything she wants could include all kinds of things, like a handbag made out of T-Rex skin. Would you want something like this? I mean, every kid I knew would do just about anything to have some part of a T-Rex, even if it was kind of creepy as a skin purse. It's a one-of-a-kind handbag made from lab-grown Tyrannosaurus Rex skin, but it failed to find a buyer at a Paris auction on Thursday. Hard to believe nobody wanted to buy a lab-grown Tyrannosaurus Rex skin purse. They were expecting $500,000 and bidding stalled at $150,000. So it's not going anywhere anytime soon. And we can't cover a T-Rex skin purse for you, but we can cover $500 of your vacation if you listen for our clips each day this week for the MyFM Name That Tune Family Vacation. We'll get to today's tune on the playlist at 10 o'clock. Then in the next hour, we're going to hear from our winner from last week. Erica won the $500 towards her vacation. We'll hear from her. It was announced on MyFM in the Morning with Lorena today. 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
0: 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Also, music from Ray, Bare Naked Ladies, Shawn Mendes, and more. And we've got a new biggest biopic in theater history. We'll talk about all that coming up here on your Monday morning.

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0: Michael Bublé, still haven't met you yet on your Monday morning here on MyFM at Work. It's Adam Weeks here with you. We kicked the hour off with Michael Jackson's Smooth Criminal. And the movie Michael has just passed Bohemian Rhapsody as the highest grossing music biopic ever. We're talking $911.9 million worldwide. Bohemian Rhapsody, the previous record, $910.9 million. It's a big shakeup at the theaters this year. Obsession is still going up in attendance each weekend as an indie film somehow. The first time since E.T. It's pretty amazing. And yeah, we kicked the hour off with Michael Jackson, but before that song played, we played you the clip of the day for the MyFM Family Vacation Name That Tune contest. A different clip each day. 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
0: 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Jot that down and jot them down each day this week. 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
1: A 38-year-old Gananoque resident faces a theft charge after a lost wallet investigation. The 2026 Rotary Leadership Award was recently received by some of our local students from Gananoque Secondary School. Gananoque Ribfest takes place the weekend of June 26th through the 28th at the Lou Jeffries Arena. 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
2: Here's Gina Ockway in the Thousand Islands 3-day forecast from the MyFM Weather Center. Sun and cloud today with a high of 20, cloudy tonight with a low 10. Tuesday, sun and cloud, and it will be windy with a high 21. Wednesday, sun and cloud with a chance of showers and a high of 23 degrees. The UV index for Gina Ockway in the Thousand Islands is a very high 8. 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

0: Gananoque's 99.9 MyFM. We are getting excited for the Big Rib Fest, the Thousand Islands Rib Fest. 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
0: News is on the way at 12 o'clock here on MyFM. Laura Earle coming up for the afternoon. She's going to be playing that clip for you once again for the MyFM Family Vacation Name That Tune. 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
1: We'll see sun and cloud today with a high of 20 degrees. Good afternoon. I'm Tim Balls. The 2026 FIFA World Cup is officially underway across North America. The tournament has faced criticism on several fronts, including ticket prices. Local MP Michael Barrett weighed in, saying the global event still could benefit local economies.
2: The opportunity for local hospitality establishments, restaurants, and bars to host events around the World Cup and really get our community together and share our common love for sport while supporting local businesses.
1: The tournament runs until July 19th, with millions of fans around the world expected to follow the action in the weeks ahead. Township of Leeds and Thousand Islands celebrated local senior volunteers during a special Seniors Month event. Kay Webster, Wendy Merkley, and Joyce Fleming were recognized for their community contributions. Wilhelmina LaSalle received the Ontario Senior of the Year Award for her exceptional volunteer service and dedication to helping others. And as you heard on MyFM in the morning, recently there have been a lot of adoptions at the OSPCA and Humane Society of Leeds Grenville Animal Center. One of their furry friends looking for a home is a dog named Remy, who just is over a year old. Caitlin Stoyanov has more details.
3: He is a year and 7 months old, and he's a beagle mix. He loves to be outside with the staff and just to get cuddles and attention.
1: Caitlin said the adoption process is quite simple, and Remy could go home with his forever family today. For further details on the adoption process and to see a picture of Remy, you can head to our website. Now over to MyFM Sports. Denny Hamlin won the NASCAR Cup Series race at Pocono on Sunday for his third straight series win. And now here's Matt Latour with MyFM Playoff Fever.
4: 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That also makes him the seventh person ever to win a Stanley Cup as both a player and coach for the same team. I think you'd be hard-pressed to find somebody more synonymous with their team's success. I'm Matt Latour. 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
7: The catch basin replacement at Market and Clarence Street is underway, and the work is expected to take 1 to 2 weeks, weather permitting. Follow all posted signage and respect any temporary road closures or traffic restrictions that may be in place during construction. The town of Gananoque and its contractor will be carrying out concrete and asphalt work from June 8th to 30th. Detour routes will be implemented as needed. 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And anyone thinking about being a candidate in the upcoming municipal election are welcome to attend the So You Want to Run for Council information session, June 24th from 6 till 8 in the Town Hall Council Chambers.
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1: Here's Gannon Ockway in the Thousand Islands 3-day forecast from the MyFM Weather Center. Sun and cloud today with a high of 20, cloudy tonight with a low of 10. Tuesday, sun and cloud, and it will be windy with a high 21. Wednesday, sun and cloud with a chance of showers and a high of 23 degrees. 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

0: We had a winner and we want another. It's Laura. This is MyFM at Work. We had our week two $500 winner in our MyFM Family Vacation Name That Tune contest this morning. Lorena made the call. Let's take a quick listen.
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I'm going to predict it right now. A confetti shortage in New York City and Raleigh, North Carolina. It's Laura. This is MyFM, your at work and at home station. Two major sports trophies handed out this weekend. The New York Knicks, after 53 years, winning the NBA Finals against the San Antonio Spurs. They will be holding their parade in New York City this coming Thursday. I can't even imagine what that is going to be like. And then on Saturday, Carolina Hurricanes, who won the Stanley Cup last night after 20 years, are going to have their parade in Raleigh. And I honestly hope that they allow Seth Jarvis's childhood buddies to be on the float with Jarvie. They were just awesome. It was so awesome to see them celebrate with him last night. All of the players getting to celebrate the win last night. And all of this while World Cup soccer has just started for the very first time in North America. So if you thought you might get the TV back from your sportsaholic person in your life, sorry about that. Coming up next. What is the most popular internet search for those who are 55 plus?

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4: Here's Gannon Ockway in the Thousand Islands 3-day forecast from the MyFM Weather Center. Sun and cloud today with a high of 20, cloudy tonight with a low of 10. Tuesday, sun and cloud, and it will be windy with a high 21. Wednesday, sun and cloud with a chance of showers and a high of 23 degrees. I'm Tim Baltz of 99.9 MyFM, Gannon Ockway in the Thousand Islands breaking and local news.

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0: Saturday Night Live alumnus Cherry O'Terry has an important healthcare message for women. It's Laura. This is My FM at Work. The comedic actress revealed in a podcast interview that she's recently undergone her second lumpectomy for breast cancer. The Scary Movie actress said after a chance meeting, former U.S. First Lady Jill Biden became a big part of her support circle as she went through these procedures. O'Terry says that she was lucky. She caught the cancer very early and is encouraging all women to maintain their mammograms consistently. O'Terry said that following her second operation, everything looks normal and fine for her. Great news. Coming up next, a fascinating part of hockey history.
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Whether it's the kids taking a bigger role in the kitchen over the summer, or just letting some things slip, it's time for a little safety checkup. It's Laura, this is MyFM, your at work and at home station. And speaking of slipping, that is one of the biggest accidents that can happen in the kitchen. Experts are advising you to clean as you go, including on the floor. If there's water or grease or food, you can easily slip and fall, especially when wearing socks or going barefoot. They suggest closed-toed indoor shoes when working in the kitchen. And this one caught me. I know right now if I go home and take a look, I am 100% making this mistake. A towel on your oven handle. It can be a fire risk. Even if you finish cooking, that residual heat that is escaping through the doors and vents can be a problem. Of course, having the correct type of fire extinguisher at hand is very important, and also something to consider, fire blankets that you can use to cut off the oxygen supply of a small fire in a pot or pan. Lots of stuff to consider. I gotta go home and move those towels. Coming up next, another MyFM music mix.

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1: The Township of Leeds and Thousand Islands celebrated local senior volunteers during a special Seniors Month event this past Thursday. A puppy named Remy is looking for his forever home, and Caitlin Stoyanov from the OSPCA tells us more in the news today. Gananoque Rib Fest takes place the weekend of June 26th through the 28th at the Lou Jeffries Arena. 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
4: Here's the Gananoque in the Thousand Islands 3-day forecast from the MyFM Weather Center. Sun and cloud today with a high of 20, cloudy tonight with a low of 10. Tuesday, sun and cloud, and it will be windy with a high 21. Wednesday, sun and cloud with a chance of showers and a high of 23 degrees. 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

0: Queen of the Thousand Islands, 99.9 My FM. 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
0: Thanks so much for listening, everybody. Have a fantastic Monday afternoon. I'm Laura Earle signing off for today. I'll be back with you at noon tomorrow. Stay right here, though. We will have another snippet in our MyFM Family Vacation Name That Tune contest.

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0: My FM, you're at work and at home station. Good afternoon. This is Steve Gregory. Hope you had a great weekend. What a crazy weekend in sports. Knicks get their first NBA championship since 1973, so they walk away with the Larry O'Brien trophy. The Hurricanes win their first Stanley Cup in 20 years. And it took Bud Cauley 239 career starts on the PGA Tour, but he got his first win at the Canadian Open. And speaking of first, Canada, first point ever in the World Cup, tying Bosnia on Friday. Next two matches for Canada will be in Vancouver. We play Qatar on Thursday and then Switzerland next Wednesday.
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1: The 2026 FIFA World Cup is officially underway. Local MP Michael Barrett gives us his thoughts on the rise in ticket prices, a proposed water infrastructure project, bridge rehabilitation funding, and zoning applications are among the key items before Leeds Thousand Islands Council tonight. Yananaque Rib Fest takes place the weekend of June 26th through the 28th at the Lou Jeffries Arena. 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
2: Here's Gannon Ockway in the Thousand Islands 3-day forecast from the MyFM Weather Center. Sun and cloud today with a high of 20, cloudy tonight with a low of 10. Tuesday, sun and cloud, and it will be windy with a high 21. Wednesday, sun and cloud with a chance of showers and a high of 23 degrees. I'm Tim Baltz of 99.9 MyFM, Gannon Ockway in the Thousand Islands breaking and local news.

0: 5:30 in the afternoon. This is Steve Gregory. My first day of summer doesn't hit until Sunday, but Erica Rodriguez is already celebrating. She found out this morning she's the winner of Name That Tune, got all 5 songs and who they're by right from last week. 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
1: Partly cloudy tonight and a low of 10. Good afternoon, I'm Emily Chapwood. The Ontario SPCA and Humane Society Leeds Grenville Animal Center has recently seen plenty of animals finding their forever homes. A dog named Remy, who is just over a year old, is one of the many still seeking a loving family. Kayla Stoyadonov says the dog is active and loves the outdoors.
2: He's extremely friendly. Like I said, he's very cuddly. He does have that beagle mix in him, so he enjoys exploring and being outside.
1: Caitlin says the adoption process is quite simple, and Remy could go home to his forever family today. All adopted animals are spayed or neutered and are microchipped before they go home. Gananoque police have charged a 38-year-old following a May 24th report of a lost wallet at a local business. Surveillance allegedly showed the wallet being taken and not returned despite requests. A warrant was issued leading to an arrest on June 3rd. The accused was released with conditions. Residents are being reminded that the Howe Island County Ferry is out of service this week through Thursday. Officials say the closure is needed to finish critical dock rehabilitation work. If construction wraps up early, service will resume ahead of schedule. The project is expected to be completed by mid-June. Trustees with the Upper Canada District School Board discussed finances, student achievements, and governance during their Wednesday meeting in Brockville. The proposed 2026-27 budget includes continued investment in special education, Indigenous education, and student well-being. Trustees also appointed a new board member and approved bylaw changes to move regular meetings to a quarterly schedule. In sports, the Blue Jays are off tonight in the MLB. They begin a three-game series against the Red Sox starting tomorrow at Fenway Park. And Canada is gearing up for a second match of the FIFA World Cup Thursday evening against Qatar. Canada settled a 1-1 draw in the opening match last week against Bosnia, while Qatar toughed out a surprising draw against Switzerland. The next time you're scrolling through your phone, visit GananoqueNow.ca and see what Gananoque and the Thousand Islands is talking about. 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
6: The 401 is running smoothly so far. Eastbound and westbound traffic is moving well between Kingston and Cornwall, with no slowdowns through Gananoque and Brockville, and the 416 is also clear. Clearing tonight with a low of 10. Tuesday, mix of sun and cloud, becoming sunny, a high of 22. Wednesday, mix of sun and cloud, a chance of showers or thunderstorms, a high of 23. And Thursday, showers with a high of 23. 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

0: My FM, this is Steve Gregory on your Monday. Not a big surprise, Steven Spielberg won the box office on the weekend, Disclosure Day finishing in first place, pulling in $44 million. It was followed by Obsession, Scary Movie, Backrooms, and Masters of the Universe. There will be a little competition next weekend, though. Two big movies being released on Friday, Death of Robin Hood with Hugh Jackman as Robin Hood, and Toy Story 5.
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FM and Steve Gregory. Mentioned earlier that Erica Rodriguez got herself $500 towards her summer family vacation this morning. Now it's your chance to get it done. At regular times, five times throughout the day, we will play the song clip. Your job, pretty simple. Figure out who it is, who it's by, write it down, keep track of them all, and get them into us by Friday night. We'd love to kick in an extra $500 for your summer family vacation. Would you split it among the family? If you missed the clip today, like to get you started on the right foot, here it is one extra time for you.

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2: Looking good on the 401, you're seeing steady traffic in both directions between Kingston and Cornwall, including Gananoque and Brockville, and no issues to report on the 416. Clearing tonight with a low of 10. Tuesday, a mix of sun and cloud, becoming sunny, a high of 22. Wednesday, a mix of sun and cloud, a chance of showers or thunderstorms, a high of 23. And Thursday, showers with a high of 23. 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

0: Kananaqua's 99.9 MyFM. This is Steve Gregory. The weekend of June 26th, it's Thousand Islands Family Rib Fest. It's all happening at Town Hall. They're also looking for vendors as well. 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
3: It's a clean drive on the 401. Traffic continues to move nicely eastbound and westbound between Kingston and Cornwall. Gananoque and Brockville also moving well, and the 416 is problem-free. Clearing tonight with a low of 10. Tuesday, a mix of sun and cloud, becoming sunny, a high of 22. Wednesday, a mix of sun and cloud, a chance of showers or thunderstorms, a high of 23. And Thursday, showers with a high of 23. 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

0: 5 o'clock. Here's what's happening in Gananoque and the Thousand Islands.
1: Partly cloudy tonight as we head to a low of 10. Good afternoon, I'm Emily Chapwood. The 2026 FIFA World Cup is officially underway, with the average resale price of a group stage ticket in Canada estimated between $700 and $900, well above what many fans are comfortable spending. Local MP Michael Barrett says those prices raise questions about the amount of public money being spent to help host the tournament when many Canadians cannot afford to attend.
2: With the cost of living crisis that Canadians are facing, it's unlikely that most people would be able to afford to go. And so this does raise the question about the significant public dollars that are spent to host these tournaments when most Canadians who foot the bill through their taxes would find that the tickets are out of reach.
1: Although the tournament has faced criticism on several fronts, millions of fans around the world are expected to follow the action in the weeks ahead. A proposed water infrastructure project, bridge rehabilitation funding, and zoning applications are among the key items before Leeds and Thousand Islands Council this evening. Councillors will also consider community improvement grants, an appointment to the Leeds County OPP Detachment Board, and a memorial bench for Dr. Briggs in Seelies Bay. The province of Ontario is investing over $870,000 in Leeds-Grenville small businesses through 2029. The initiative provides grants, training, and mentorship to entrepreneurs, helping participants start and grow businesses throughout the region. The new G. Tackaberry and Family Long-Term Care Home has completed key safety certifications and received an occupancy permit. Final approval from the Ministry of Long-Term Care is still required before residents move in. Officials say delays have cost millions in lost revenue so far. Staff continue training as inspections are scheduled in the coming weeks. In sports, the Blue Jays are off tonight in the MLB. They begin a three-game series on the road against the Red Sox tomorrow. And Canada is gearing up for its second match of the FIFA World Cup Thursday evening against Qatar. Canada settled a 1-1 draw in its opening match last week against Bosnia, while Qatar toughed out a surprising draw against Switzerland. The next time you're scrolling through your phone, visit GananoqueNow.ca and see what Gananoque and the Thousand Islands is talking about. 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
6: Canada's main stock index hit a record high today, while U.S. markets rallied, helped by a sharp drop in oil prices after reports of a preliminary U.S.-Iran agreement eased geopolitical concerns and boosted investor confidence. The S&P/TSX Composite Index was up 338 points to 35,276. In New York, the Dow Jones Industrial Average was up 469 points to 51,671. The S&P 500 index was up 123 points to 7,554, while the Nasdaq Composite gained 795 points to finish the day at 26,684. The Canadian dollar traded for 71.47 cents U.S. compared with 71.48 cents on Friday. The crude oil contract was down $3.55 U.S. to $81.33 per barrel, while the price of gold was up $96.90 U.S. to close at $4,335.70 an ounce. 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
8: No delays along the 401. Traffic is moving at a good pace between Kingston and Cornwall, and smooth conditions through Gananoque and Brockville, and the 416 remains problem-free. Clearing tonight with a low of 10. Tuesday, mix of sun and cloud, becoming sunny, a high of 22. Wednesday, mix of sun and cloud, a chance of showers or thunderstorms, a high of 23. And Thursday, showers with a high of 23. 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

0: FM. This is Steve Gregory on your Monday. All right, show of hands. How many of you track your kids on your smartphones? How many of you track your 18 to 25-year-olds? According to a new survey, more than half of parents of 18 to 25-year-olds track their adult children using their smartphones. And according to researchers, they say it can both be a way to stay in touch that's healthy and supportive, but could cross the line into surveillance or too much interference. The reason most parents track their kids at that age? Peace of mind. According to the experts, probably a bad idea to track adult kids unless both parties agree to it. Folks in their late teens and early 20s need to develop a sense of independence and of parts of their life that parents aren't necessarily in on. Besides, you probably don't want to know anyway. What age do you think you'll stop tracking your kids?
1: At work.
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FM in the afternoon. This is Steve Gregory. Well, you can add Britain to the latest banning kids under 16 from using social media apps. Figure it'll take effect early next year. No Snapchat, TikTok, or YouTube. Australia's already done it, so is Indonesia. We had legislation introduced last week. In fact, 75% of Canadians are in favor of a full ban on social media for any kid under 16. So, now that we seem to have that problem taken care of, can we move on to pop-ups and having to accept cookies every 2 seconds?

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2: If you're traveling on the 401, conditions are looking good. Eastbound and westbound traffic is steady between Kingston and Cornwall, including Gananoque and Brockville, and there are no concerns on the 416. Clearing tonight with a low of 10. Tuesday, mix of sun and cloud, becoming sunny, a high of 22. Wednesday, mix of sun and cloud, a chance of showers or thunderstorms, a high of 23. And Thursday, showers with a high of 23. 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
1: I was distracted and in traffic. I didn't feel it when the earthquake happened, but it really got me thinking. Were you out drinking? Were you in the living room chilling, watching television? It's been a year now. Think I figured out how to let you go and let communication die out. I know you know, we know you aren't down for forever, and it's fine. I know you know, we know we weren't meant for each other, and it's fine. But if the world was ending, you'd come over, right? You'd come over and you'd stay the night. Would you love me for the hell of it? All our fears would be irrelevant. If the world was ending, you'd come over, right? The sky'd be falling and I'd hold you tight. And there wouldn't be a reason why we would even have to say goodbye. If the world was ending, you'd come over, right? Right? If the world was ending, you'd come over, right? Right?

0: right. My FM, this is Steve Gregory on your Monday. Well, Elon Musk spent his first weekend as a trillionaire, the world's first. It's hard to fathom what $1 trillion is. If you were to stack $1 trillion, you'd get a quarter of the way between the Earth and the Moon. If you laid them out end to end, you'd pass the distance between the Earth and the Sun by 4 million miles. It's more money than the gross domestic product of 197 countries. And if he wanted to, he could buy every single franchise in the NFL, Major League Baseball, the NHL, and NBA, plus all 10 of the world's most expensive soccer teams, and still have $392 billion left over. In fact, if you wanted to join him as a trillionaire, you'd have to win Tuesday's Lotto Max jackpot 50,000 times.
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7: 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Clearing tonight with a low of 10. Tuesday, mix of sun and cloud. Becoming sunny, a high of 22. Wednesday, mix of sun and cloud. A chance of showers or thunderstorms, a high of 23. And Thursday, showers with a high of 23. 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

0: partly cloudy tonight and a low of 10. Good afternoon, I'm Emily Chapwood. The Ontario SPCA and Humane Society Leeds Grenville Animal Center has recently seen plenty of animals finding their forever homes. A dog named Remy, who is just over a year old, is one of the many still seeking a loving family. Kayla Stoyadonov says the dog is active and loves the outdoors.
1: He's extremely friendly. Like I said, he's very cuddly. He does have that beagle mix in him, so he enjoys exploring and being outside.
0: Caitlin says the adoption process is quite simple, and Remy could go home to his forever family today. All adopted animals are spayed or neutered and are microchipped before they go home. Gananoque police have charged a 38-year-old following a May 24th report of a lost wallet at a local business. Surveillance allegedly showed the wallet being taken and not returned despite requests. A warrant was issued leading to an arrest on June 3rd. The accused was released with conditions. Residents are being reminded that the Howe Island County Ferry is out of service this week through Thursday. Officials say the closure is needed to finish critical dock rehabilitation work. If construction wraps up early, service will resume ahead of schedule. The project is expected to be completed by mid-June. Trustees with the Upper Canada District School Board discussed finances, student achievements, and governments during their Wednesday meeting in Brockville. The proposed 2026-27 budget includes continued investment in special education, Indigenous education, and student well-being. Trustees also appointed a new board member and approved bylaw changes to move regular meetings to a quarterly schedule. In sports, the Blue Jays are off tonight in the MLB. They begin a three-game series against the Red Sox starting tomorrow at Fenway Park. And Canada is gearing up for a second match of the FIFA World Cup Thursday evening against Qatar. Canada settled a 1-1 draw in the opening match last week against Bosnia, while Qatar toughed out a surprising draw against Switzerland. The next time you're scrolling through your phone, visit GananoqueNow.ca and see what Gananoque and the Thousand Islands is talking about. Your 401 traffic and weather together next on 99.9 MyFM.
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6: Not a bad drive on the 401. Traffic is moving steady between Kingston and Cornwall, and it's going well through Gananoque and Brockville, and the 416 remains clear of problems. Clearing tonight with a low of 10. Tuesday, mix of sun and cloud, becoming sunny, a high of 22. Wednesday, mix of sun and cloud, a chance of showers or thunderstorms, a high of 23. And Thursday, showers with a high of 23. 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

0: Hey, it is Emily. Well, on the way, we are going to be chatting about Maya Pham's Family Vacation, Name That Tune. In case you missed it, I'm going to play today's tune of the day. Congratulations to Erica Rodriguez, who is the winner from last week, guessing all five songs correct. $500 put into her pocket, and she's going to be using that for a family camping trip. Speaking of camping, it's kind of great to put that towards. Honestly, the camping supplies, bug spray even, come on. Have you seen the price of that lately? That's why I want to talk about later on today some natural remedies for bug spray. What do you use as an alternative? We'll talk some more coming up here on MyFM.
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Damn, that was Felix Cartel. Get what you give. Well, if you missed it, here is today's My FM Family Vacation Name That Tune clip. That's a good one. So make sure to write that down. And at the end of the week, we'll have five different songs. You will enter it, and you can put it up at our website to win yourself $500 to go towards your family vacation plans, which Erica Rodriguez did earlier. So she got $500 going into this week because she got all of the songs from last week. So again, write the song that we just played down for this week. Coming up, ways to help relieve bugs while you're camping. Maybe you're just out trying to enjoy your patio. We're going to get into that coming up.

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5: No trouble spots on the 401. Eastbound and westbound lanes are moving steady between Kingston and Cornwall. Gananoque and Brockville also clear on the 416, finding similar conditions. Clearing tonight with a low of 10. Tuesday, a mix of sun and cloud, becoming sunny, a high of 22. Wednesday, a mix of sun and cloud, a chance of showers and thunderstorms, a high of 23. And Thursday, showers with a high of 23. 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

0: 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It's Emily. Well, I have been living by my thermocell when I'm out on my patio. I find it does make a huge difference when I'm trying to alleviate all those mosquitoes instead of layering myself with pounds and pounds of bug spray. Plus, have you seen the price of bug spray? But it got me thinking some ideas that are natural repellents. Now, I asked, and our text line is blowing up with all sorts of ideas, ranging from lemon, eucalyptus oil, peppermint oil and coconut oil, neem oil and coconut oil, apple cider vinegar and essential oil spray. Another one, lots of people have been suggesting citronella and tea tree. What are some other ones? We're going to be chatting about that coming up.
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3: Traffic remains steady along the 401. Between Kingston and Cornwall, you can expect a smooth ride through Gananoque and Brockville, and the 416 is also problem-free. Clearing tonight with a low of 10. Tuesday, a mix of sun and cloud, becoming sunny, a high of 22. Wednesday, a mix of sun and cloud, a chance of showers and thunderstorms, a high of 23. And Thursday, showers with a high of 23. 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Stay on time and up to date with 401 traffic and weather together tomorrow morning starting at 6.
0: Apparently garlic. 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We're going to be talking about that, how it can help prevent mosquitoes, all coming up after 7. Right now, it's Maroon 5.

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0: 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It is Emily. We are taking a look at some natural mosquito remedies. Of course, we've covered essential oils and citronella, but others also swear by using baking soda with vinegar, rubbing alcohol to put on your skin, garlic spray. This is where you actually can get garlic spray. You can also, by the way, at some equipment locations, you can get garlic spray to spray your yard, actually, to help with mosquitoes. Cloves with lime. Others are also saying to use lavender plants in your yard. What about you? 855-WIN-MY-FM. That's 855-946-6936. Coming up, we are going to be chatting about what those over 55, what are they looking up the most online?
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That was a popular guess. But the number one thing apparently is how to retire, is looking up how to start that. 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
1: Here's Gananoque and the Thousand Islands 3-day forecast from the MyFM Weather Center. Partly cloudy tonight and a low of 10. Tomorrow, a mix of sun and clouds, a high of 21. And a mix of sun and clouds, chance of showers on Wednesday and a high of 23. I'm Emily Chow with Gananoque and the Thousand Islands breaking.

0: 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It's Emily. So earlier we learned the number one thing that people that are age 55 and over are searching is how to retire. But number two happens to be how to play pickleball. That feels like it's taken over, hasn't it? Pickleball. Coming up, we are going to get into some more of your MyFM favorites.
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